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1: I'll be in the PDA of the Truist Bank off of Village Road, Lincoln, David John 3606, the white and color Lincoln SUV. I don't know.
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1: 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Oh, no.
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0: 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And high life hazard. North Brunswick High School. 114, Scorpion Drive. 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Utilize Tact 4. CCON Clear 2008.
1: 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One, two, top, 51, have your 20, reverse needed.
2: Negative, I'm direct. Thank you, sir.
1: 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Come on,
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Cross streets are George 2 Highway and Longwood Drive. CCOM clear 2009.

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2: Have a disturbance area, Harrington Road, Baldwin Drive. Harrington Road, Baldwin Drive, near the pool.
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0: suspect juvenile currently leaving the scene. It'll be 13, 14-year-old, black female, 4'9", long braids, black shirt, jean shorts, last seen northbound Harrington Road passing Baldwin. Seems just to be a verbal disturbance, no physical altercation.
1: I'll be in the area.
0: 32.

0: arrived on scene. We got a large high school educational facility. Nothing's wrong with the exterior. We'll be investigating on the TAC channel, establishing North Brunswick Command.
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0: I don't even see or hear any alarms going right now. 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
1: Somewhere.
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0: Ten four.

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1: 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We got an active alarm going in the far back building at soccer field.
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3: First 27 comes back to Anthony Reyes, South Carolina Shores, negative 29s, negative 62s, joint class C active. 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
1: 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CCOM clear 2029.

0: 27 comes back to Brianna Marie Dilworth out of Oak Island. Negative 29 to negative 62 is showing class D suspended.
1: 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CCOM Clear 2033.

0: 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EMS is upgrading to 1018 traffic, requesting fire respond as well.
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2: Stacking on a signal 45 at 427 Ocean Highway West, 427 Ocean Highway West.
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Minuteman 15, Sunoco Gas. 9011, Beach Drive. Cross streets are Old Georgetown Road and High Point Avenue. CECOM clear 2134.

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1: 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I'm North Carolina 28 when you're ready. Victor Charles King, 1689.

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0: The same is shown to be not assigned to a vehicle, 2014 Ford Fusion, Atlanta Farm Bureau out of Clayton, shown a vehicle inspection violation.
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1: Reference to a loose dog, same as tied to the handicap pole between the buildings at this time.

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PVA of Century First Realty, North Carolina, Sam, Paul, Adam, G, Union, Young.

0: 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I'm looking for the owner now.
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2: V8 George 2 Highway, 4388 George 2 Highway to Exxon.
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0: Or. I might have to put him in the truck, drive around, but I'll stand by.
1: 10-4. I'll say that way. 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
2: Nicholas Frost out of Calabash, Class C active, negative 20 miles, negative 60s.
1: C-22. 1061 on Main Street at Ridgeway, North Carolina, Mary Boy Adam, 6792.
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0: What my name and digit first when you're ready. Alan, Charles, Ocean, Lincoln, Lincoln, Ida, Nora. Last name is Soltis. That's Sierra, Ocean, Lincoln, Tom, Ida, Sierra. Date of birth is 7/24/04. Should be out of North Carolina.
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0: I'll be out at 3539 Dogwood Road, River of the Traffic.
2: Once you come, if you're unable to find North Carolina, try South Carolina.
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1: Located in the southbound 27 for that assault to subject. Showing Class D valid, -29, -62. I've placed that 27 number again as well.
2: 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Appreciate it.

0: 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Sunset Boulevard North at the Causeway, North Carolina 28, Tom Frank King, 4828, white, Mercury Sable.
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0: 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You contacted 722?
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CCON Clear 0134.

0: 31. Dispatch ENS, 6379 Inkberry Road, 6379 Inkberry, reference 23-year-old female conscious breathing, feeling faint. Well, I'm advised.
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1: 1531, 10-4. Probably copy Bolo in Hanover County. Be on the lookout for a gray 2003 Lexus ES 3020, North County registration, Henry Charles Frank 2631. Same as related to a possible kidnapping and carjacking. Victim's going to be a white female, 62-year-old, 5'1", 185 pounds, a Mary Bash subject. Last seen in the area of Carolina Beach Road. Suspect's going to be a white male, 6'2", wearing a green rain jacket, black pants, light-colored tennis shoes. Last seen headed towards Carolina Beach. Had a cell phone ping on the female, however, same as off at this time. No River County request was below. If located, stop advised. CCOM clear, 141.
0: Okay.
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0: 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Have a signal 45 at 3229 Holden Beach Road, 3229 Holden Beach Road, Cape Fear Surf Shop.
1: Cap 17.
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1: 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Mary Boy Charles 8511. Mary Boy Charles 8511. 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

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Fire alarm residential. 10:01, South Guelph headwind. Cross streets are clutch close and federal road. Utilize TAC 1. CCOM clear 0158.

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0: First name Danny, last name Nunn, date of birth 3/16/1987. 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

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Chest pain. 9134, Oldfield Road. 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CCOM clear 0228.

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Reference previous below for that attempt to locate reference the kidnapping. 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
1: 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Should come back to a Jeremy Brewer subject.
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Cross streets are Arbor Landing Lane. Seacom Clear 0342.

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1: 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Four five seven three zero seven eight eight.

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Delta 13, 10-4.

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CCOM Clear 0426.

0: 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Respond to commercial structure fire. 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

0: Egon Mila, 3 Zorado, I'm saying. We got a small single store at McDonald's. We got nothing showing. I'll have McDonald's come in. We'll be out investigating operating on tax.
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0: 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I'll be on the charter side.
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Traffic on Station 19, this is the cancellation page. Cancellation page, no further needed for structure fire at 1111 New Point Boulevard, McDonald's. Clear at 457.

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0: 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It's back. I'm nervous. Come here, terminate.
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CCOM Clear 0508.

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0: Yeah, 14.
1: We get another call from the alarm company. It was me setting it off when I touched the hammer.
0: Well, you said 50.
1: 51.
0: I have 51.

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Hemorrhage. 1029. Back from place. 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

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We received additional appeal or information from the alarm company. 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
0: Southeast 67, east of Fallon Drive. It's going to be a Maryland 28-9, Charles Mary 9861, just lit on a blue Chevy Colorado, I don't know.
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Respond to Charlie response. Asthma problems. 1310. Homer's Drive. Cross streets are Fletcher Hewitt Road. See cop clear 0828.

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1: Kevlar, I'm 1041. I'll be signal 55 at 206 Sunset Boulevard North. Signal 51.

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The landings of Oak Island. 2910, Pine Plantation Parkway. Cross streets are Lake Club Circle and Cooper Forest Drive. Seacon Clear 0831.

0: Picture 8, have a 911 hang up at 219 West 1st Street, 219 West 1st Street. Possibly hear a child on the line, same disconnected, no answer on callback.
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Respond to Charlie response. Heart problems. 9447, Quail Hollow Road. Cross streets are Quail Run Road. CCOM clear 0841.

0: 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Respond to Bravo response. Medical alarm. 1241, South Shore Drive. Cross streets are Niklaus Road and Forest Lake Road. See Conclear 0844.
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Cross streets are Wounds Neck Road. 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
0: 10-4, good morning.
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3: Baker 3 is handling that 45 traffic.
0: 10-4.
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2: What school are you at?
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0: She got Vic, right? Gracie Hughes Lane, 7000, Gracie Hughes Lane.
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Respond to Alpha response. 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Compass point southwind. Cross streets are Ardsley Circle and Scarsdale Street. Seacom clear 0907.

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0: Vickers
3: 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Vickers 2, all
0: right. 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
0: 10-4. Then 50, PD only, 17 of Bluff Road, Ishan Highway east of Bluff Road, pulled into the PVA of Aldi. So we got a white Nissan Frontier and a white Kia Optima.

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2: We got a call, Rivers 1087, northbound line to Shalote. She's 10-4, she's got help on the road. It's a green Mitsubishi.
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2: 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That is Sam Henry Young, 4646.

0: Okay.
1: Baker 3, 10 Fort. Check on Baker 8. That 28 comes back on a 1996 Honda Civic to Orlando Soto Jr. of Lyons, Georgia. Plate status is valid.
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0: 10-4, ma'am. Just have EMS status, please.
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See Conclear 0933.

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3: 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CCOM clear 0937.

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0: All right, thank you.
1: 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I'm sure the traffic's heavy.
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traffic on Baker 13, I have pending. Control call, Big Neck Road and Whitefield Road.

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Cross streets Arduas Creek Road and Jack. Seacon Clear 0951.

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0: 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I'm going to be able to set up the vehicle at Old Long Beach and Long Beach intersection at the food line intersection. 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

0: 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Attached to 121 Ocean Boulevard East. 121 Ocean Boulevard East.
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1: 10-4.
0: Okay, it's going to be at the address that you give us. Sunwater Trace and Salty Breeze Place. They were digging a hole with postal diggers and shoved the metal rod through the hole, through the line.
1: 10-4.
0: I think we can visually see the hole line down to the ground, but it is actually probably 20 inches, 3/4 inch line, I'm not sure.
1: 10-4, I'll advise.
0: We'll be operating all tight.
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0: 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We're having trouble getting out on portables. We're 10-8 code 4 from this location, being route the 1372 Milkweed Drive reference eviction.
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1: EMS is responding to an unknown problem. 4820 Port Loop Road, Hampton Inn, room 323.
3: 7. 4797.
0: Acknowledging with the list. Yeah, Leland,

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1: Hiker 7, I have pending. Pinecrest Drive.
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1: Hiker 3, 10-4.

0: them. We're not at all identified the road due to map not being updated, but we'll be there in about 2 minutes.
1: Chief Sings copy. I'll direct you where you need to be. Then I can't see them. I'm going to just tell you where to stop at. There should be a truck unloading hay there, and there should be an intersection. I think the road's going to be Seabreeze or something like that. 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

0: Chief, you want anything set up from us on this side?
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0: Copy. Yeah, it looks like wind's pushing that direction as well.
1: Yeah, it's pushing between my engine and my vehicle here.

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0: 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I'll be there shortly.
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CCOM clear 1054.

0: 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Respond to Delta response, choking. 568, slippery walkway. Cross streets are Sunny Slope Circle and Creek Reach Lane. Utilize TAC 3. CCOM clear 1055.
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Station 14, and Medic 13. 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Utilize TAC 3. 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
0: 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Frank Boy, Nora 3375, displayed on a white GMC train, SUV. 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

0: Station 32, so come. Object, advise it was the wrong number. You can show us clear.
1: Baker 7, say count 23. Be out at set of apartments behind Seaside Jewelers on Oak Island. 58260. 58260.
2: 04. 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
1: 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I'll be in the Lowe's PVA 211 Midway. I have Sierra 3 and 2, I'll be soon if anyone.
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0: 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Vehicle's going to be Gray Impala in the fire lane, also 1070. Figure 11.
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1: 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Tico Medic 15, can you also make a note on the cat that
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1: The burden of roadway, mile marker 36, correction. 36, 17 southbound. Mile marker 36, 17 southbound.
2: 10-17.
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1: 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In the area 210 East 1st Street, 210 East 1st Street. 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
1: Right.
0: 10-4, reference that fall on East 1st Street. You can 22, same as accidental.
1: Yeah, well.
0: Six oh eight.

0: SICOM 413. Four 13, have 2 10-60 subjects. Correction, it's going to be a disturbance at the Homer Beach access off of Quentin near the handicap PVA. Reference 2 homeless individuals by the bathrooms. Appear to be on signal 49. White female, multicolored t-shirt and black pants. White male wearing a green shirt and tan shorts.
1: 10-4, 10-17.
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0: In between both entrances in the fire lane, the driver has no 27, is known to drink. Also, same up 50.
1: 51, those subjects left guard tomorrow, right? Will be 10805.
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1: Four 13. I have two names and date of birth in CAD. If you could check Sam for 29 to 62s, please.
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3: 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We're going to let him just ease up in front of us and start unloading, especially with the Piedmont crew here now.
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1: Reference Joshua Stevens, date of birth 7/28/1997, unable to locate a 27 out of North Carolina for that subject, showing negative 29s or 62s. Reference Sierra Michelle Cunningham, date of birth 3/10/1998, showing a 28 of 379-81543, showing class suspended negative 29s or 62s.
2: 10-4. I'll be signal 14.
3: Take off. What is this flood once in a while?
0: Okay.

0: out of Miami Beach. Same as Sean, active and valid. 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
1: Go ahead.
0: Jennifer, I have a welfare check on 111 Dresser Lane, 111 Dresser Lane.

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0: We're receiving an additional call. Looks like it's going to be 17 George 2 Highway, reference the same type of report for cleaning up screws in the roadway.
1: Copy. We're just going to wind around with the first one. I'll pass here momentarily.
0: Four.
2: 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Utilize TAC 5. SACOM clear 1222.
3: Yeah, Old Brunswick throughway at 28 Lincoln Charles North 8953 displayed on a Chevy SUV.
0: Timer.

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CCOM clear 1225.

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Yeah, I think I'm wild. 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I'll be sending Echo 5.

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1: 10-4, my time is 12:35. Medical in progress, Creole Court, Cal Nash. 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
1: Alabama, 27, comes back to an Amber Nicole Carmichael, 11-19-1990, out of Evergreen, Alabama, shows expired, ID card only. Same as 1075 out of South Carolina, in state pickup only. -62.
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1: 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Was there 5 Northeast 18th on Teresa Harris? 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

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Respond to Charlie response. Fire alarm commercial. 979, South Guelph headwind. Cross streets are clutch close and federal road. Utilize TAC 1. CECOM clear 1238.

0: 2005 Chevy Trailblazer registered to a Judith Palmer of Southport. Plate status expired. Vehicle has inspection violation, last day of inspection February of 2022. Negative 29.
1: Chief 7, do you need any further assistance from Station 6? Do you guys have it handled?
2: You come on up here. We may need to hang in for another broom or two.
0: Chief 32.
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2: 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CCOM clear 1245.
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1: Yeah.

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Responding to Delta Response, traffic incident with rollover. 1975, Holden Beach Road. Cross streets are Levy Road and Augusta Trail. Utilize TAC 2. Seek on clear 1247.

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Respond to Delta response, unconscious or fainting. 493, Gilbert Road. Cross streets or Saltcedar Drive in Blockhouse Road. Utilize TAC 5. See Conclear 1248.

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Respond to Delta Response. False. 2201, East Oak Island Drive. Cross streets are Northeast 21st Street and Southeast 22nd Street. Utilize TAC 1. Seacom Clear 1249.

0: 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RP's not on scene.
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4: 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The landing zone is going to be at the driving range. It's going to be the closest one.
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4: Yes.
3: Confirming, Bronzer Kyle has been landed, sir.
4: 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We've got road construction right there at Brunswick Isles and traffic's back up. It's going to be easier at the driver range.
3: Copy. We'll be going to the Holden Beach driver range. 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
0: 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Cross streets are Coolbury Drive and Seneca Street. See Conclear 1255.

0: Hazel's Branch Road, 17 Hazel's Branch Road, northbound. Possible 1056, subject Green Ford Explorer. Locate area 5759 Harebell Road, 5759 Harebell Road. There was two subjects riding on mini bikes in the neighborhood, currently on Harebell, headed toward the back of the neighborhood.
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5: 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The South 4 right here past the Walmart. 2 vehicles involved. I'll advise the injuries shortly.
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3: Minute 9, are you out with that traffic yet at the 211 bridge?
0: Yes, sir.
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4: 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Cross streets are Dilshire cut off in North House Street. Utilize TAC 6. 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
0: 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We do have two vehicles in the road. One moderate damage, one heavy damage. 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
1: 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We have law enforcement en route for 1058 as well.
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2: Think I'm Holm Beach Road, LZ Command. 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

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Cross streets are Clinton Road and Vergara Road. Utilize Tact 4. See Conclear 1327.

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0: 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Respond to Charlie response. Brush fire with endangerment. 30. 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

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HBB Texas. 883, Ocean Boulevard West, Unit Beach. 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
1: Chief A, be advised, it sounds like the missing female has been located at 981 Ocean Boulevard. They will be on the ocean side.
0: Okay, on that.
2: Should I block your RV one on site? They got me, sir, QRV 882, and keep to the rest.
1: 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Just be advised, the missing juvenile has been located.
0: Any of the law can confirm that.
1: 10-4.

0: Speak of a medic one. Medic one. You're advised that EMS is still needed. Be clear. Sir. On scene confirmed, child is located in 10-4.
1: 10-4, so got me, so I'll try to use medic search.
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0: 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Okay. Let me clear speakers. 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
0: 72.
1: 10-4, my apologies. No worries. 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

Station 16, and Station 31. Respond to Delta response. Traffic incident with ejection. 870, Longwood Road. Cross streets are Stocksway and Ridgewood Trail. Utilize TAC 4. See Conclear 1437. Medic 11. Respond to Delta response. Traffic incident with ejection. 870, Longwood Road. Cross streets are Stocksway and Ridgewood Trail. Utilize TAC 4. See Conclear 1437.

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1: 10-4.

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0: I'm clear.
1: Sure.
2: Medic 4 on scene.
1: Medic 4. Medic 6.
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1: 10-4.

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1: If you can reach the caller to have her stuff out, we can't come in due to the dogs.
0: Temper.

0: 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Caller 5, Austin, your patient's going to be in the camper.
1: Thank you.
0: Temper.

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1: Good.
0: Eggers, $21.99. Do you have any information, key holder, callback number?
1: Oh, no, check. Sure.

0: to the Foundation 5.
1: Yeah.
0: And for the last thing we got is for a homeowner Brexit subject back from 2021. There's nothing newer, but we did put his name and phone number in the cabinets.
1: I don't know if anybody's in the residence, but there's a lot of packages on the front porch that were just delivered. Can't get anybody through the door.
0: 10-4. Just be advised, the caller for this was the mail carrier, so it's possible the packages they just dropped off.
1: 10-4. These packages have been here for about 2 or 3 days.
0: 10-4. I'm going to try that Warren subject's phone number while y'all are out there.
1: 10-4, thank you, sir.

0: Yeah.
1: I tried that number multiple times. It's going straight to voicemail. Also, we're going to go ahead and send EMS that way.
2: Medic 12, respond to medic response. 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
0: Make contact with a neighbor. 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I'll let you know on EMS just in here.

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0: 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It'll be automatic arrest notification from the telephone that was laying in the roadway. We'll have PD swing by, collect the phone.
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Seacom Clear 1641.

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Chest pain. 186, Mill Creek Road. 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

0: for this would be if I was Philly's requesting fire, as well as I was in the last time they had a call, it took five additional personnel from the fire department to get the mail up with EMS.
1: Hey, horse. Who's saluting you on the mouth?
0: Yeah, well.

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0: Stand by.

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A known problem. Walmart. 4540, Main Street. 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

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Respond to residential structure fire. 114, West Island Drive. Cross streets are Southwest 28th Street. Utilize Pack 1. CCOM Clear 1842.

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1: 12-13, good four. Hey, Golf Carts of OIV LLC. Please status active negative 927 came back to N. Edmonds out of Ashland, Virginia. 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
1: 10-4.
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1: 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RP has left the scene and is 10-12 down the road in a red Hyundai Sonata. 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

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Seek on Clear 1849.

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0: 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We got to cut a little piece out of the siding right here. 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
3: Good, Chief.
0: Hey, you catching that elevator call?
3: Negative. We were still en route if we can.
0: Okay. I canceled all the units. 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
3: Copy that. 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
0: Do you have us assigned on the West Pelican traffic for Oak Island? We're just going to be standing by for them.
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0: Appear to be clear scene, no need for EMS.
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1: I haven't seen the updated notes. Y'all are well ahead. Yeah, if you want to continue on.
0: Okay, stating that the patient is alert and walking around.
1: Yeah, just continue on due to high mechanism.
0: Copy.

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0: 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CCOM clear 1907.
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CECON Clear 1917.

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